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body facing up is floating towards a crowd. 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I couldn't hold you close. I couldn't become

0: 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From Abeokuta City.
1: Translation to original English.
0: From Abeokuta City.

rhythm. We are talking about the power, the vibrations, and the forces. African music.

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Rhythm. 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